0: calle.
1: 104.5.
2: When I first saw you, I saw love. And the first time you touched me,

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2: 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You think you broke my heart, oh girl, for goodness sake.

If you had one shot, one opportunity to seize everything you ever wanted in one moment, would you capture it?

I couldn't be there. Now you shouldn't be scared. I'm good at repairs and I'm under each snare. Intangible, bet you didn't think, so I command you to panoramic view. Look, I'll make it all manageable. Pick and choose, sit and lose. All you different crews, chicks and dudes who you think is really kicking tunes. Picture you getting down in a picture tube, like you lit the fuse. You think it's fictional, mystical, maybe spiritual. Hero who appears in you to clear your view when you're too crazy.